0: want some BTS? We got it.
1: Baby, I just swim.
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2: 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I'm Khalid.
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0: 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It's hard to say that I'd rather stay awake when I'm asleep, because my dreams are bursting at the seams.
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0: 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We got it.
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0: 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Swim.
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0: Picking it up, loving, I'm living, so we turn it up. Yeah, we turning it up.
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See you at the bar, you was hardly talking. That's when I knew that your heart was scarring. Friends to lovers need a part to star in. Like, wait, babe, let me

my glasses, I'm out the door. I'm gonna hit this city before I leave. Brush my teeth with a bottle of Jack, 'cause when